0: Don't blink, the level is dropped. 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You want the toast, go choke on the dust.
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The current hums at 3 a.m. My fingers press the chassis, waiting for a pulse to strike.

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0: I am the voltage now. The current flows.

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Only the hum growing in the bone.

Page bind, I trace the strokes drawn with ink. Fingers follow the stem down to the roots. The theater door is shut.

He tests the rain. Heavy air descends. No fences left to cross. Just earth and bone.

matches the ledger. 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One drop of solution to keep the beast under logic.

lab is shrinking. Wait, was I the doctor? The salt is running out my hand. It's growing.

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I see you checking the room, scanning the shadows, but you skip my corner like a cracked sidewalk you don't wanna step on.

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Hey, Jesus Christ, I chewed it in silence. This sweet rubber thing tastes like war. I'm stuck beneath a postcard sky with angels laughing at the radio. The sun's stuck in a plastic frame. 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It told me truths I can't remember.

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The prefect is watching us now.

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It is done.

He leans above the ledger as ink spreads across the parchment grid. With steady fingers, he draws three red marks upon the boundary line. 200,000 living names erased beneath a single stroke. He rolls his sleeves above the wrist precisely at high noon, rotating a signet ring against his thumb. He rests his pen against his lip, waiting for the hour to turn. Tell me the exact syllables they whisper when he walks through his own door. Spell out every letter of his family name recorded in the registry. I want to step across his doorframe without knocking. I want to sit directly opposite his plate, eye to eye. 5'9" inside a pseudo clerk measuring total loss. He counts the fallen like coins upon a tray. Swallowing his broth while whole districts collapse in smoke. Just one person wielding borrowed power. He tastes the temperature of his vegetable broth and frowns, complaining the instant autumn daylight shifts across his paper stack. Yet 40,000 roofs shatter instantly at his stamped initials while he methodically wipes a thumbprint smudge off his spectacles. He pulls the blanket above his chin as evening falls, deaf to the sirens crying through the flooded valley below. 5'9" inside a pseudo clerk measuring total loss. He counts the fallen like coins upon a tray. Swallowing his broth while whole districts collapse in smoke. Just one person wielding borrowed power. No scales upon his back, no fire burning in his throat. Just a trembling bureaucrat who flinches when thunder rattles the pane. Give me the exact registration code stamped across his identity tag. I wanna stand right where his palm presses down the wax

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He finished his meal while entire provinces turned to smoke. Now hold this man accountable before the sirens. Tell me his full given name before the ink dries completely. I want to stand in his doorway and look into his eyes. This man holding the stamp.

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People step over the leather, then a hand shares a coat. My chest registers a spark, two bodies under one cloth.

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I press a chord, soft, thin, welcoming the ache within. My cuffs show edges of years, while pulse masks the fears. 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I lean my forehead to the wood, understanding things misunderstood.